Adele on KDFM. Keep this number handy, 951-676-1013. That four-pack SeaWorld's coming up very soon. What's up? It's Chris Donovan hanging out with you here on KDFM. I got Lady Gaga and Bruno Mars coming up after Sugar Ray.

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0: It's Chris Donovan hanging out with you here on KDFM 101.3, 103.9. That was Die with a Smile by Lady Gaga and Bruno Mars. And before that was the cue to call for a four-pack of tickets to SeaWorld San Diego. You want to go? Well, you need to be caller 25 right now when I push this button. So let's go. KDFM, who's this?
1: Hi, this is Jenny.
0: Jenny, do you have three people that you know or are friends?
1: I think I could think of a few.
0: Okay, cool. Hang up with me, call them, and then call me back. Oh, wait, no, don't do that. You're caller 25. You win. You get a four-pack of tickets to SeaWorld San Diego. Man, there's so much stuff to do down there. The roller coasters, the concerts, the food. Are you going to take friends, family? Who's going with you?
1: I'll probably take my kiddos.
0: Oh, that's going to be a great time. Make sure you tag us in photos.
1: I will, absolutely.
0: All right, your next shot at a four-pack of tickets to SeaWorld San Diego will be tomorrow morning with Jeff Pope on the Jeff Pope Morning Show. Make sure you're listening for that cue to call. You might just win that four-pack.
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3: Traveling on the 60 heading westbound in Ontario, there's a stalled big rig taking up the two right lanes right at Mountain Avenue. Traffic's backed up to Archibald. 60 eastbound in Chino after Ramona, there's a crash taking up the right lane, slowing you down from the 71. Currently it's 98 degrees and sunny. Wind gusts are up to 13 miles per hour.
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0: The song just lives forever. Usher with this song, yeah, here on KDFM 101.3, 103.9. More music, more variety. Happy Monday. But like I was saying, this week we got a new restaurant we haven't had on Retro Lunch before. It's called Emilio's Mexican Restaurant. It's in San Jacinto, to be more specific, 2340 South San Jacinto Avenue. Now, they're family owned and operated since 1983. And they have award-winning margaritas. They've got Taco Tuesday, Wednesday's flight night for their famous margaritas flight, and happy hour, Tuesday through Friday, 3 p.m. to 6 p.m. They also have Sunday brunch and so much more. And if you want to win $50, listen to Mamma Mia all this week in the noon hour around 12:30. 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It's a fun hour. She dances a lot. So, win some Mexican food this week with Mamma Mia on her Retro Lunch here on KDFM.
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4: Corona, this is on the 15 northbound right before the 91. We have a two-car crash there, out of lanes and on the right shoulder. CHP is on the scene. Watch for some slowing as you approach this area.
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0: 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Check it out. It's also National Black Cat Appreciation Day. Now, this one should have been scheduled on Halloween, don't you think?
1: In ancient Egypt, black cats were considered a sign of good luck.
0: And National Thrift Shop Day. D23 happened over the weekend, and I was lucky enough to go on Saturday. There was so much to look at. I know I didn't get to see it all, but some of the new stuff coming to the parks on the rides side is going to be amazing. They announced expansions at California Adventure, Hong Kong, Shanghai, and Disney World. Not to mention, they also revealed the new cast to join Sadie Sink for the X-Men. And we're going to get the following movies in the next couple years. Frozen 3, Incredibles 3, Coco 2, Zootopia 3, Lilo and Stitch 2, Tangled Live Action, which they released a clip of, and the Bluey movie, which I'm actually excited for. On top of all that, they added some more people to the Disney Legends list, including The Rock, the Jonas Brothers, and Lin-Manuel Miranda.
2: Well, anyway, let me say you're welcome.
0: Actress Hayden Panettiere was found dead in her apartment at 36 years old yesterday. If you remember, she's been acting since she was a kid, and she was on a TV show called Heroes. Save the cheerleader, save the world. Well, we failed.
3: It's my birthday!
0: And a big birthday shout out to Bobby D. Robert De Niro is 83 years old today. Man, he's had some iconic roles.
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5: See, if I can't trust you, Greg, then I have no choice but to put you right back outside the circle. And once you're out, you're out. There's no coming back.
0: I'm Chris Donovan, and that's what's in my feed.
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8: Riverside, 91 eastbound, right before McKinley. Two-car crash there. They're out of lanes and on the right shoulder. CHP's on the scene. Watch for some looky-loo delays as you approach this area. Tomorrow, it's going to be partly cloudy with highs of 98 and lows of 69.
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0: 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Home of the Summer Fun Pass. What's going on? I'm Chris Donovan. I am going to be taking off. John Tesh will take you through the rest of your evening. Now, I'll be back tomorrow from 3 to 7 p.m., and you're still listening for that cue to call for a four-pack to SeaWorld. Now, I can tell you tomorrow morning on the Jeff Pope Morning Show, he will have a four-pack. Plus, two more chances to qualify for that iPad Pro with our back-to-school backpack giveaway. You hear that cue to call, be caller 25, win a backpack full of school supplies, qualify for that iPad Pro, and I will be calling the winner in the 5 o'clock hour this Friday from one of those qualifiers. Plus, Jeff Pope has Psychedelic Furs tickets. I have more Aeromyth tickets. Mama Mia's got her retro lunch with Emilio's, which looks amazing. And, well, that's a lot. So I'll stop there. For more information about everything we do here, you can go to kdfm.com. 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And until next time, I'll catch you later.
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2: 15 southbound. This is right after Sierra Avenue. We have a two-car crash there involving a semi. It's out of lanes and on the right shoulder. CHP's on the scene. You are seeing some slowing as you approach this area.
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0: 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Let's turn you into a human lie detector, shall we? Here are some of the clues, or tells as they're known, that can reveal dishonesty. They come from Dan and Lisa Ribicoff, a father-daughter team of certified polygraph examiners. They are the real deal. First, a liar is going to create physical distance between you and themselves. For example, they may lean back in their chair. Liars may also try to over-explain. Their thinking is, by giving you a ton of details, they'll sound more credible. And then a liar may exhibit fight or flight symptoms. So they may look flushed and sweaty. They may breathe shallowly and turn slightly toward the door as if they're gearing up to run away. How do you get a liar to tell the truth? Ask open-ended questions to get them talking and then keep silent. Most people are very uncomfortable with silence. They'll talk more to fill the space and eventually they'll give themselves away, according to our expert.
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12: You're still glowing, flirting, grooving. 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But your immune system weakens as you age, making it harder to fight illnesses like pneumococcal pneumonia and RSV.

0: Welcome back to Intelligence for Your Life. John Tesh with you, and living a happier life could come down to changing some of our everyday habits, because the small choices we make every day can have a profound impact on our mood. So try these changes and see if your mood doesn't make a turnaround. To start, if you're a sloucher, stand up straight when you walk. According to the Journal of Behavioral Therapy, when study subjects were asked to walk with their shoulders hunched over, they did experience a major mood dip. They even started thinking more negative thoughts. That's because our physical movements dictate our emotions. So roll those shoulders back, head up, and you'll have a more positive outlook. And then, next time you go to text a friend, I want you to do this. Call them instead. Yep, Dr. Michael Mantel is an expert in behavioral science. He says texting diminishes our experiences and feelings because it can't convey tone like the sound of the human voice. And if we only text people, we miss out on making deeper connections. Do more talking, less texting.
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0: good at. I have found a way to relieve anxiety, stress, and soothe your frazzled nerves. You should try tap dance therapy. You take tap classes, learn routines, practice your shuffle ball changes at home or while waiting in the checkout line. If you don't want to get in the checkout line, do it on a Zoom call. Do it on a Zoom teaching call. Because numerous studies show dance is the perfect therapy for the mind and body. So first of all, dancing reduces anxiety. Researchers at University College London assigned anxious patients to one of four regular classes: exercise, dance, music, and mathematics. That's relaxing. At the end of 3 months, the only people who were significantly less anxious were the dancers, partly because the exercise produces mood-boosting endorphins. Also, check it out. Learning new dance steps keeps the mind occupied, so you can't dwell on worries, can't think about anything else. Unlike other forms of dance, tap dancing, has a changing tempo and a beat, which challenges your brain. And one more thing, and this is why it's so hard for me, the movement required to create a tapping sound involves a lot of balance. And when we feel balanced physically, we also feel more stable emotionally.
1: Intelligence for Your Life with John Tesh.
0: Coming up, I'll tell you a new goal-reaching technique. This one is called the 369 method. So it involves writing down your goals like you've already achieved them. I like this. I've used it. I'll tell you how to make it work for you next.

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0: I want to tell you about one of the latest social media trends. It's a goal-reaching technique. It's called the 369 method. You might want to try it. It involves writing down your goals as if you've already achieved them. Like, I'm proud I ran a marathon, or I got the promotion. And then in the morning, shortly after waking up, you write down that three times. In the afternoon, you write it down six more times. Finally, at night, you write it down nine times. That's the 369 method. And there's validity to this method. According to the Journal of Psychological Science, writing something down not only solidifies it in your mind, it forces you to be more mindful about your intentions. Stating your goal as something you've already achieved makes it seem more real. Dr. Daniel Oppenheimer from Carnegie Mellon co-authored the study and says to make it even more effective, put your visualization skills to work too. Picture what your life will be like once you've accomplished your goal. Visualizing a goal in detail helps you believe that the outcome is possible and keeps you going strong despite setbacks. That's it. The 369 method.
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0: show with the latest on desserts. Are you ready for a snack smackdown? We're going to help you choose the most nutritious option between two treats. Here's what to pick when you're faced with two tempting options. Like, what should you choose between a brownie and an ice cream sandwich? Well, you're not getting any nutritional value from either option, but experts say your skinny jeans will still fit if you eat the ice cream sandwich. It has half the calories of a brownie and 1/4 the fat. Who knew? What about a frosted cupcake versus 1 cup of ice cream? The ice cream wins. Despite its high fat reputation, it has the same amount of fat as the cupcake, only 100 fewer calories in a serving of calcium. And if you need something savory, what about cheese crackers versus string cheese? I love the cheese crackers right there in the vending machine. But you're supposed to choose the string cheese. The crackers have 3 times the calories as string cheese, plus the real cheese has calcium, protein, and it's more filling. Okay.
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I think we can all agree that the self-checkout dealie is a gamble. Will the scammy thing work? Scanny thing? Scammy, scanny thing? Will you forget to scan an item and get arrested for attempted robbery? I'm always nervous at these things. Customers also miss having human interaction with a checker. And because of all that, a lot of stores are now pulling way back on these self-checkout things. But the biggest reason stores are cutting back on self-checkout is it makes it very easy to steal stuff. For example, Walmart, Target, Costco machines were meant to save stores money, but all they did was shift the work of employees to customers. A lot of customers find that stressful. And if you're buying wine or you make a mistake, a human employee has to come over anyway. But the main reason stores are pulling back on self-checkout is that they're losing money, a lot of money. One study found that North American companies with self-checkout lanes and apps have double the amount of theft.

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0: just in from our health and wellness files, what is worse for your sleep than caffeine? According to the journal Sleep, alcohol and nicotine are much worse. And that's true up to 4 hours before bed. Nicotine and alcohol were both associated with worse sleep, no matter the person's age, gender, or body mass index. First, alcohol. Across the board, consuming alcohol at night was linked to a reduction in sleep efficiency. That's the percentage of time spent asleep while in bed. That's because alcohol reduces the body's ability to go into deep sleep. But worse than alcohol, cigarettes or any nicotine. People who smoked within 4 hours of bed, they spent nearly 1 hour less time asleep than those who didn't smoke. It's because not only is nicotine a stimulant, the body goes into nicotine withdrawal during sleep, leading to less sleep overall.
1: Intelligence for your life.

0: boy, I agree with this, Gib. Cash is not dead. And it's officially, according to a new survey from Talker Research, it's making a comeback.
1: Okay.
0: They found some surprising facts about how we view and use cash these days. The majority of people agree that cash is still king. 2 out of 3 people would rather find a $20 bill in their pocket than get a $20 credit card refund.
1: Sure, sure.
0: 73% of us prefer to tip in cash, and we're more likely to carry cash on us today compared to 5 years ago. I love the sound. We've talked about this before. I love the sound of the cash coming out of the ATM.
1: Yeah, good for you. For me, it's just... For you, it's... I just get a couple of them. So, look, we've talked about before how cash actually gives you a testosterone boost.
0: Yes.
1: It actually makes you feel more powerful when you hold cash in your hand. And while I love the convenience of automatic payments and all of that stuff, I do, you know, I volunteer referee, but in order to maintain my standing, I have to do these club games where they pay me in cash.
0: Yeah.
1: So, and we go on the road, I get it too. I get the per diem money, uh-huh. You know, when we're traveling. And having just that little bit of cash, it's not a lot of money, but it's just cash. Yeah. It feels like bonus money, and I feel a different way when I'm spending it.
0: Yeah. It's like you know, carrying it around in your pocket.
1: Oh, I got something. I got it. $40.

All right, there's a new workout snack I want to tell you about, if you can even call it a snack. It's honey and salt. So honey contains sugar for energy and salt has electrolytes, right? And people are doing shots of honey and then licking salt off the back of their hands like you would if you were doing a tequila shot. So the question is, can these two ingredients give you a boost before exercising? Well, the answer is yes, according to registered dietitian Natalie Rizzo, who says honey and salt can benefit your workout routine big time. First, honey is quickly absorbed into the bloodstream, and that kind of simple carbohydrate can give you a quick energy boost. But you only need one or two tablespoons 30 minutes to an hour before your workout. As far as the salt, it enhances the flavor of the honey and is one of the main electrolytes lost through sweat. So replacing that is crucial for hydration. It is honey and salt, the new workout snack.

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Happy Tuesday. Welcome to National Pinot Noir Day. It's probably a little early, probably a little soon, but again, who am I to judge? You be you on KDFM.

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Jeff Pope with you. Happy Tuesday. Yeah, slightly warmer across the IE. We got triple digits across a lot of places. And then, of course, in your typical areas where it's cooler, like your Temeculas, only supposed to be about 97. But I'm letting you know, earlier this hour, in fact, let's just say early bird gets the worm. I'm going to be hooking you up. Psychedelic Furs are coming to the Fox Theater in downtown Riverside.

person was ineligible to win. Because you got to wait 30 days before winning. And that's everybody in your household. So if your spouse wins something from us last week, you can't win something from us this week. So I decided, you know, I'm just going to give those tickets away. I'm going to give them around, you know, between 6:15 and 6:30. Oh, and here's some, remember yesterday I was telling you about the Jackie scam, the Bald Eagle scam going on as we remember and honor our famous Bald Eagle. And there are places that are, if you, you know, scroll social media, you'll see someone selling t-shirts about Jackie and proceeds benefiting this or benefiting that. And it really isn't. Well, now, merchandise honoring Jackie's legacy is on the way. That's according to friends in Big Bear Valley. They, you know, operate the Live Eagle Nest camera, and it featured, you know,

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1: In Corona, we still have that overturned crash. Two right lanes blocked. 91 eastbound before McKinley Street, and it's heavy from the 15. It's also a bit so on that westbound side. And as we move into Riverside, we have a collision in your center lane. 210 southbound after Blaine.
2: IE weather, mostly sunny. Highs around 101 in Lake Elsinore, 102 in Loma Linda, and 98 degrees in Ontario.
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hear the same. Today's show is brought to you by National Pinot Noir Day. The fact it's the same time that kids return to school is the best proof yet that moms secretly control the world.

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1: Good morning. I wanted to see if you guys are giving away the psychedelic furs.
0: Oh, you mean like when they show up at the Fox Theater in downtown Riverside, November the 11th? Let's give it away right now! I'm looking for caller 25-951-676-1013. You, obviously, are caller number one, so I need you to hang up and call right back, okay?
1: Oh! Okay, sounds good.
0: All right.

0: Muse in concert at the Fox Theater in downtown Riverside on Wednesday, November the 11th.
1: Gosh.
0: And what is your name and where are you calling from?
1: I'm calling from Colton.
0: And what's your name?
1: Isabel.
0: Isabel, you win concert tickets. It's like 6:30 in the morning. Yay!
1: Yay!
0: See? We'll do that for you. Oh, and if you missed out on those tickets, I'm thinking I'm going to do it again next hour, 7:30 with the Brainbuster question. Just come back strong 60 minutes from right now. You're fine. You'll be good on KDFM.

KDFM. Happy start to your Tuesday. By the way, again, congratulations, 18-year-old Isabel. First ever radio contest she's ever won, like ever. So she can see Psychedelic First, downtown Riverside, November 11th. I'll do that again next hour. But in the weird news, okay, you want to hear the weirdest thing ever asked during a news report? And yes, the anchor loses it. And looking to rent a video cassette or DVD? Get ready for a free blockbuster in your neighborhood. Yeah, I'll explain that in minutes. It's Katie.

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1: I just got some really weird news.
2: That is weird.
3: All right, before I get to the weirdest interview you're going to hear and free blockbusters in the IE. Okay, this is might be one of the weirdest things asked ever during news. And yes, the anchor loses it. So this is a morning news team somewhere in Detroit. And they're on the topic of beavers. Apparently, there's a thing with beavers and roadkill, and they were discussing it. And then the conversation of beavers quickly goes off the rails.
4: Beaver is the most sought after.
5: It is.
4: Uh-oh. Ryan, do you think you could eat beaver?
3: Oh, my God.
4: It's fat, and then it's meat.
3: Get our minds out of the gutter. And so that has gone viral. Simple question. Would you eat beaver, Ryan? Meanwhile, okay, here's something seriously that's going to lead to one of the funniest things you're going to hear. So if your sister is calling you early in the morning and you keep burning off her phone calls and deleting, don't you think something important is going down? Let's go to Kentucky where this person's in the news.
6: My sister started calling me at like 5 in the morning. And declined her at least twice.
3: Why would you do that? If yours, right? If my sibling, my brother's calling me several times at 5 in the morning, it kind of is important. It kind of is important. Let's continue.
6: And she just kept calling. And I answered the call, and she was like, bro, there's a bear, and it just walked out of your house.
3: Oh.
6: And it came down your steps. It came and looked at me dead in the eyes on my side of the yard.
3: Yeah, that's kind of important if there's a bear in her house, and that's exactly what happened. Her sister, who lives on the same lot across the street from her, saw this bear emerge from her house and tried to call her sister at 5 in the morning. Sister wasn't taking the call until she finally did. What had happened was, apparently his sister went to bed and left some KFC on the right there on the island in her kitchen, and the bear helped itself. So you feel bad about the bear like thrashing inside of your house?
6: I'm a little sad over my KFC.
3: No, sad about the KFC. Oh, and if you're looking to rent a video cassette or a DVD, get ready for free blockbusters. You know those little free libraries that pop up in some neighborhoods? They seem like they're supposed to be filled with kids' books to inspire young readers. Well, this is a new spin on that. Free blockbusters are popping up, complete with blue and yellow design, and they're meant to hold physical media you can share, like VHS, DVDs, and Blu-rays. I'm not even making this up. First one came out a couple of years ago, somewhere in SoCal. There are several in the IE. There's one in the Southridge neighborhood of Fontana, one on Greyhawk Road in Wildomar, and on 3rd Street in Pomona. Oh, another one on Esteban Road in Phelan. Free blockbusters. Oh, and as long as we're talking weird stuff, final word, here's our own senior intern, Jimmy Fallon.
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9: In Corona, unfortunately, an earlier overturned crash still has 2 right lanes blocked, 91 eastbound before McKinley and slow from the 15. And if you are traveling in the same area, 91 westbound connector to the 71 north, partially blocked by a large piece of debris.
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3: You got it, Presley. 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

FM. Jeff Pope with you. Getting started on your Tuesday. Going to be slightly warmer than yesterday. We got hundreds across the IE. But I've also got SeaWorld tickets on the way.

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Getting you started your Tuesday. Slightly warmer today. A bunch of places in the IE hitting triple digits, with the exception of Temecula. Seems to be cooler than everyone else. About 97 today. Oh, and I'm going to get you into the Psychedelic Furs concert, because they're coming to downtown Riverside, the Fox Theater. Never been there, completely refurbished. It looks nice. There's so many things to do around the Fox Theater, as far as like getting your drink on, getting something to eat beforehand. So if you want to make it a perfect date night for, that'd be what? Not Labor Day. Veterans Day. That's it. November 11th. So be ready. I'll have those tickets with a Brain Buster question a little after 7:30. And there's still the SeaWorld San Diego tickets.

0: away a week ago, last Monday. So, because folks on social media selling shirts with Jackie the Bald Eagle saying the proceeds benefit Friends of Big Bear Valley, whatever. Well, the Friends of Big Bear Valley, the ones who actually operate the cameras that we've come to know and love, they say that they're actually going to come up with sanctioned merchandise. As soon as they do, on their website, they'll let everybody know. And that money actually does benefit Friends of Big Bear Valley. So I'll keep you posted on that. But I got to get to this first. All right. Your neighbor's dog has dropped a deuce in, or your neighbor's dog has dropped a deuce in your yard and the owners haven't picked it up yet. How should you not respond?
1: It's time for the Daily Fail.
0: Uh-oh, where do you think we're going with this story?
2: Florida!
0: So let's go to Florida, and that's where homeboy not happy with his next door neighbors. Apparently, one of their dogs, let's just say, let the puppies off at the yard and didn't pick it up. So he goes next door, talks with the owner's wife, says, hey, listen, can you pick up after your dog? You left a little, left some guano there in my yard. Well, apparently they hadn't picked it up yet. Dude was not happy. And this is how he tried to justify his behavior to the local police department.
3: I was complaining about the dogs pooping in my yard. I said something to his old lady yesterday morning about it.
0: Okay, you know you're in a rural area when you don't say, I said something to his wife. You said, I said something to his old lady. Let's continue.
3: She said she would pick it up. 4 hours later, it was still there. I set it on the edge of the driveway right there.
0: And what he left out was that he then picked it up with his bare hands, walked next door, knocked on the door, and when homeboy opened the door, he threw it at him and threw another handful into the guy's house. And now they're brawling. You see, I don't know if I'm getting into a fight with a guy whose fist may contain dog feces. I'm probably avoiding that brawl, but he continues to explain what happened to officers.
3: I mean, he scratched my neck all up yesterday when he grabbed me.
0: Well, he grabbed you because you threw feces inside of his house and at him. So that brawl went down. The neighbor whose lawn was assaulted was arrested, and he was taken to jail on several counts. I'm guessing the neighbor then picked up the flying feces that landed in his house. I'm just saying, if you have a dog, please pick up after your dog, even if your dog does it in a neighbor's yard, because if you don't do that, your neighbor might end up going to jail.
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4: May sound like a broken record, but Corona, we still have eyes on that crash. Two right lanes block 91 eastbound before McKinley Street, 15 minutes away from Main Street. And in Riverside, a crash currently has all lanes blocked, 215 northbound before 3rd.
5: IE weather, mostly sunny, highs around 101 in Lake Elsinore, 102 in Loma Linda, and 98 degrees in Ontario.
0: Whoa. Did he just say 98 degrees?
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0: Did he?
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Starting off your Tuesday. All right. How would you like to see Psychedelic Furs, along with special guest Gary Newman? He did that car song. When they roll into downtown Riverside, Veterans Day, November the 11th, Fox Theater in Riverside. I will have your tickets next with a brainbuster question. All right. Right after Whitney Houston on KDFM.

0: time for the Jeff Pope Brain Buster.
1: All right, how would you like to check out Psychedelic Furs when they roll into downtown Riverside Veterans Night? We're talking November the 11th, Fox Theater. Let's see what we got here. All right. Oh, all right. I don't know if you've ever been pregnant before. You have the upper hand on this one. Or maybe if you've had to shop and get food for a pregnant woman, you have the upper hand on this one. So survey came out, and according to this, majority of women, we're talking around 60%, so that's definitely a majority, admit they've eaten this while pregnant. What could I possibly be talking about? Give me a guess. Be caller 25-951-676-1013. Again, in the survey, majority of women, and we're talking, this is around 60%, admit they've eaten this while pregnant. You tell me what you think I'm talking about. 951-676-1013. Good luck.

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1: All right, trying to hook you up. Psychedelic Furs concert tickets for the show in downtown Riverside to the Fox Performing Arts Theater. This is for November the 11th. If you can tell me, a majority of women, talking about 60%, say they've eaten this while pregnant. And that's a majority of women. And who is this?
2: Michelle from Winchester.
1: From beautiful Winchester. Now, I don't have your medical records here in front of me, because no one would willing to give that out. Have you been pregnant before?
2: Yes.
1: Okay, and when was the last time you were pregnant?
2: Well, my youngest son is 7, so that was 7 years.
1: Okay, I got it. 7, turning 7, and okay, I got you. I can do the math. So in this survey that came out, a majority of women, and we're talking about 60%, admit they've eaten this while pregnant. What could I possibly be talking about?
2: I would say pineapple.
1: Because exactly, pineapple. Good answer. Yeah. Good answer. Is it pineapple? No on the pineapple. By the way, the Fox Performing Theater in downtown Riverside does not serve this food, okay? I'm just going to tell you that right now. KDFM, good morning, and who's this?
3: Rebecca.
1: Well, hi, Rebecca. Where are you calling from?
3: Montana.
1: Now, Ms. Hageman, I don't actually have your medical records in front of me. Have you been pregnant before, and if so, how long ago was it?
3: My youngest is going to be 43 on Friday.
1: So it's been a while. All right. So if you can remember back to those glorious days of your youth, there is a survey that came out. In the survey, a majority of women, and we're talking about 60%, admit they've eaten this while pregnant. What am I talking about?
3: Dirt?
1: I'm sorry. My ears are failing me. Did you say dirt?
3: Yeah, I've heard it's like a crazy thing people eat.
1: Dirt. Okay. Yes.
4: Oh. Good answer. Good answer.
1: Is it dirt? No. It is not dirt. That can't be true. There's not a chance pregnant women are eating dirt. I know I've never been through that phase, and neither has my wife. I can't imagine if she's pregnant, I'd say, hey, honey, how about we go to Mission Inn for dinner? And she would say, no, let's go to Home Depot instead and go hit the nursery department. I can't see that. All right, I got room for one more, then I have to give a hint. KDFM, good morning, and who's this?
5: Allison.
1: Well, hi, Allison. Where are you calling from?
5: San Bernardino.
1: Now, I don't have your records in front of me, Allison. Have you been pregnant before?
5: Yes, I have.
1: Okay, just, again, I didn't know. HIPAA violation. I just couldn't ask your doctor. So there was a survey that came out, Allison. In the survey, a majority of women, and we're talking about 60%, admit they've eaten this while pregnant. What am I talking about, Allison, for your concert tickets?
5: Is it deli meat?
1: Deli meat. That is a good answer. Yeah. Good answer. Good answer. Good answer. I'm pregnant. You're like, give me some salami. Give me some freaking bologna. Give me some sliced ham. Is it deli meats? No on the deli meats. Okay, this food is not intended for women at all. It is not made for women. In fact, this food isn't even made for adults. Let's just keep it real. But 60% of women admit they've eaten it while pregnant. Now do you think you know? 951-676-1013. Good luck.

0: It's time for the Jeff Pope Brain Buster.
1: All right, KDFM, and who is this?
2: Monica,
1: where are you calling from?
2: San Bernardino.
1: What majority of women, we're talking about 60%, Monica, admit they've eaten this while pregnant. What is the food I'm looking for?
2: Baby food?
1: Is it baby food? It is! You win!
2: Oh, yay! I got it right!
1: You got it right! 61% of women admit they've eaten baby food while pregnant. Have you ever been pregnant before, Monica? Oh. Again, I don't have your medical records. Have you been pregnant before?
2: Yes, twice, and I never ate baby food.
1: She's in the minority. Okay, if you've eaten baby food, please send me a text. Either way, you get a pair of tickets. You get to check out the Psychedelic Furs along with opening act Gary Newman. Oh. They're going to be performing at the Fox in downtown Riverside Wednesday 11th, okay?
2: All right, cool.
1: By the way, did you actually eat anything weird when you were with child both times? Anything odd?
2: No, never. Ice cream was the thing. Ice cream and maybe, yes, that's ice cream.
1: She's like, yep, that's all I ate. Thank you.
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1: A solo wreck in Montclair is in your left lane. 10 westbound before Central, adding 10 minutes to your drive from Vineyard. And Corona, unfortunately, that earlier wreck still has two right lanes blocked, 91 eastbound before McKinley Street, with a 15-minute delay.
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1: I just did the Brainbuster question in which more than 60% of women admit they've eaten this while pregnant. And one of the guesses was dirt. I remember saying, dirt? Who eats dirt while pregnant? You'd be amazed. Maria just texted, oh, it's true. I had friends that used to crave dirt and chalk. Rochelle sent in a text. Oh, yeah, there's a thing called pica where people actually eat dirt. Sure enough, it's an eating disorder where a person craves and eats non-foods like dirt and chalk and clay and paper. Thanks for that. No, the correct answer, baby food. 60% of women have eaten baby food while pregnant. And Desiree with a text, oh, me and my mom, we eat the strawberry and banana baby food without even being pregnant. That's good. And Cheryl said, I used to date a guy who ate some baby food. She's like, I dated him just a couple times.

up, how to tell if one of those flock cameras has been following your car, and if you're looking for official Jackie merchandise, I will have some good news for you. Got it coming up in minutes right here on Katie.

0: 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Happy Tuesday, Jeff Pope hanging out with you. Hey, happy National Couples Day. So if you're still in love, handle your social media. National Pinot Noir Day. Hey, you want to celebrate now? Who am I to judge? You be you at 8:21 in the morning. All right. Oh, and letting you know, I've not given away the SeaWorld San Diego tickets yet. So there's a 4-pack waiting for you. Let's get your name on if you want to cool off by having a beluga whale splash you in the front row. Yeah, can make that happen. Oh, letting you know, I know I was talking last couple days, at least yesterday, about the Jackie scams that are popping up on social media, where folks are like, hey, get your Jackie shirt in remembrance of our favorite bald eagle. The money goes to a great cause. Well, finally, looks like Friends of Big Bear Valley have announced that, and they're the ones that actually operate the live cams. You can see Jackie and Shadow. And they're actually saying that they are going to come up with a Jackie Strong benefit shirt that will be available very shortly through their online shop. Don't have a date yet, but as soon as they do come up with one, I will definitely let you know. You'll probably see it on social media. And all of those proceeds will benefit Friends of Big Bear Valley. Also, the Ojai Raptor Center, the ones that were rehabbing Jackie, they have their own online site as well if you want to purchase merchandise, and it goes to a very good cause. Also something, and I don't know if you've known this, but we've got a bunch of flock cameras on the IE all over the place. You know, checking out your car, seeing if you're up to no good. Well, now there's a website that allows you to see if those flock cameras have searched for your car. HaveIBeenFlocked.com. 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I was kind of surprised that there's a... Oh, I didn't know there were a couple flock cameras just down the street from my house. All over the IE. So again, you want to see if you've been checked out. 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
0: All right, and on the way, coming up, how you should not approach women. Wait to hear how one of my wife's best friends, someone expressed an interest in her, and it did not go well. Do not pull this move, guys. All right? And speaking of that, we have a brand new sponsor on this show.
2: Bro, before the night is over, like, she and I will be flocking.
3: 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She's leaving, and you never even talk to her.
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6: A stalled semi is taking up your center lane, 60 westbound before Euclid Avenue, adding about 20 minutes to your drive from the 15. And Rancho Cucamonga, it also looks like a stalled vehicle is on your center divider. We might see traffic breaks soon, 210 westbound before Date Creek Boulevard.
7: IE weather, mostly sunny, highs around 101 in Lake Elsinore, 102 in Loma Linda, and 98 degrees in Ontario.
0: Whoa, did he just say 98?

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1: Today's show is brought to you by National Pinot Noir Day. The fact it's the same time that kids return to school is the best proof yet that moms secretly control the world.

aside from being a little warmer than it was yesterday, you're going to really want to cool off. SeaWorld San Diego tickets, I can confirm, sometime after 9 o'clock. All right, now, I got to go over something. My wife and her best friend were on the phone for a while about this last night, and it involves a bad way to ask somebody out, okay? So apparently, my wife's best friend, divorced, but she's single, looking to mingle. But not when she's grocery shopping. Apparently, she went to the Ralph's, and it's in the Canyon Crest Town Center, not far from where we live. She was going to go there and then stop off the house, whatever. So she parks, goes inside to shop, comes back, and there's a note left under her windshield from someone who says, "I found you very attractive walking in the store. If you'd like to go out, call me," with a phone number. So whoever left that probably thought, "Oh, I'm being smooth. I'm going to leave her this note." No, no, no, no. She was freaked out by it. Because as she told my wife, now she's looking around. Am I being followed? Is someone staring at me right now? And even my wife was like, "Oh my God, I would not want someone to do that to me." So I'm asking you, please, do not leave a note under the windshield as they come back from wherever. The store, doctor's office, whatever. She was freaked out by it. And needless to say, that that piece of paper, yeah, that just quickly was discarded. Now, if you've got another worse way to ask somebody out, I'm always down. Whatever someone tried on you. 951-676-1013. I'll take your calls next.

0: Hey, Susan, what's the worst way someone asked you out?
1: A coworker once asked me out by saying, "You're probably the least annoying person here. You want to get drinks?"
0: You're probably the least annoying person here. Want to get drinks? And how did you respond to that?
1: And somehow, I said no.

103.9. Starts your Tuesday. Jeff Pope hanging out with you. All right, coming up in the weird news, want to hear the weirdest thing ever asked during the morning news. And yes, the anchor does lose it. And how many times does your sister have to call you, like, say, at 5 a.m. before you actually pick up the phone and stop ignoring her? And that's going to lead to the funniest TV interview ever. Got it coming up in minutes right here on Katie.

0: Okay, this is all weird news.
1: I just got some really weird news.
2: That is weird.
3: All right, I gotta start off with this because this is one of the weirdest questions ever asked during a morning news show. So let's go to Detroit. And they were doing a story about beavers. Apparently there was some beaver building a dam, something like that. And then the topic went from beavers and started talking about roadkill and what animals are good for eating. And then, well, that led to this.
4: Beaver is the most sought after.
5: It is. The
4: Ryan, do you think you could eat beaver? It's fat and then it's meat.
3: You know, just go to commercial because that guy's not coming back anytime soon. All right? Okay. And this is also weird. So a Kentucky woman has gone viral because, well, something was going on at her house.
6: My sister started calling me at like 5 in the morning and declined her at least twice.
3: Okay, I'm going to be honest. If my brothers call me at 5 in the morning, like several times, I'm thinking it's kind of important, so I'm going to take that call. Finally, she decides, okay, let's see what my sister wants.
6: And she just kept calling, and I answered the call, and she was like, bro, there's a bear, and it just walked out of your house, and it came down your steps. It came and looked at me dead in the eyes on my side of the yard.
3: That's right, because apparently the sister, they live on like the same property, and the sister could see a bear coming out from the house across the way, and she immediately tried to call. Well, she's not answering the phone at 5 in the morning. Finally goes downside and sees there's a bunch of damage done to the inside of her house by this bear. And apparently, the bear was into the KFC. You see, the woman had some KFC. She went to bed, left the KFC out, and the bear was able to smell it and bolted through the front door and was able to snack away. So I'm sure you're upset because now you got to replace some of the doors. You got to do some damage inside the house.
6: I'm a little sad over my KFC.
3: No, she's upset about the leftover KFC. That is golden. Hey, as long as we're talking about some weird stuff, here's senior intern Jimmy Fallon.
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8: Ontario remains in the two right lanes, 60 westbound before Euclid Avenue, and for now, 30-minute delay. And in Upland, a crash remains in the center lane of the 210 eastbound before Campus Avenue, and that has slow-and-go traffic from Mountain.
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leftover spaghetti from last night. Are you interested? And I said, no, because today is National Fajita Day. I gotta keep it real, all right? Can't have spaghetti on National Fajita Day. Also, National Pinot Noir Day. Although, you know, it's a little after 9. Still might be early, but who am I to judge? Oh, yeah, SeaWorld San Diego tickets later this hour on Katie.

0: Pope with you, and I can smell. Oh, I can smell the salt water. Yeah, SeaWorld San Diego. You haven't missed anything yet. If you've been jonesing for those four tickets, family four pack, get your family in there. Yeah, coming up very shortly. Again, I want to mention. Yesterday I was talking about beware of the Jackie scam on social media. Folks selling shirts and other Jackie the Bald Eagle memorabilia as we honor our favorite bald eagle. And they're saying that, oh, the proceeds benefit, you know, goes to charities, whatever. No one has been able to claim that, whether it's the Ojai Raptor Center where they're rehabbing Jackie or even Friends of Big Bear Valley. But merchandise honoring Jackie's legacy is actually on the way. Friends of Big Bear Valley, they operate those live eagle nest cameras that we love. That feature Jackie and, of course, Shadow. And that new eagle out of Chino, KD1. Anyway, the nonprofit announced yesterday that a Jackie Strong benefit shirt will be available very shortly through their online shop. But they didn't give an exact release date. As soon as I find out, I will definitely let you know about that. Oh, and I don't know if you caught this. You know, they've got those little free libraries that pop up in some neighborhoods. Put a book there, take a book out, whatever. Well, now there's a new spin on that. Would you believe there are free Blockbusters popping up, complete with the blue and yellow design that are meant to hold physical media for you to share, like VHS tapes, DVDs, Blu-rays. I'm not even making this up. Now, the first one was made a few years ago by a former Blockbuster employee and VHS collector living in SoCal. And now there are dozens in the country, including several in the IE, including the Southridge neighborhood in Fontana, on Greyhawk Road in Wildomar, on 3rd Street in Pomona, and on Esteban Road in Phelan. So, there you go. Go check it out. Hook yourself some free VHS tapes.
1: Ontario This Morning, pretty crazy. On the 60 westbound before Euclid Avenue, a stalled big rig has two right lanes blocked and it's jam-packed from the 15, adding 20 minutes to your drive there. And nearby, in the back of that delay, there's a wreck also on your left lane.
2: IE weather, mostly sunny, highs around 101 in Lake Elsinore, 102 in Loma Linda, and 98 degrees in Ontario.
0: Wait, did you just say 98 degrees?
3: I'm gonna make you mine.
0: Yeah, give me just one night. Woo! Una noche. 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

0: Diego. And before that, you heard the solicit for SeaWorld San Diego, and you are caller 25. You win.
1: All right. I was the fastest caller, and now I'm 25. I love it.
0: He was the fastest caller. I even said.
1: Yeah, I was number one.
0: I even said, Jose and San Bernardino, like a bad lover, you're way too early. You got to call back. And he waited, and it paid dividends, pimp. It paid dividends.
1: Yes, it did.
0: So what was the last time you saw a beluga whale, Jose?
1: Oh, it's been years.
0: It's been years since I've seen a beluga whale.

0: Pope, but you now get to check one out. They've got the all-new Shark Encounter. They've also got the Oceans of Dream drone show. And I was about to ask you, Jose, when was the last time you saw a drone? But San Bernardino police probably flew one over your house on the 4th of July. I'm kidding. And of course, family four-pack of tickets, SeaWorld San Diego. And please, if you could do me a courtesy, tell everybody what radio station just hooked you up.
1: Awesome. Thank you so much.
0: Now, you're supposed to say KDFM, but that's okay. That's okay. Jose's all excited. And you know, more chance to win all day long and all week long on this live and local radio station. It's J-Lo, because Jose's got the hots for her as well.

0: KDFM. Little Taylor Swift, Jeff Pope hanging out. Getting you through your Tuesday. Getting you through your National Fajita Day. So make sure you handle your business. And if you want to pair that with some Pinot Noir, it is National Pinot Noir Day. I don't know how often you have Pinot Noir to go with your fajitas. But if it's going to happen, it's going to happen right here in the IE. And I got to make room. Mamma Mia coming up next. She's got more, looks like your tickets to not only SeaWorld San Diego. In fact, if I'm looking at this email, clip, yeah, she does. I'll be there. Look at her. All right, so she'll be hooking with that. Also, $50 gift card, Emilio's Mexican Restaurant in San Jacinto with the award-winning margarita. Voted a Press Enterprise Reader's Choice favorite, so you know it's got to be good. That's happening. Let's see. What else we got here? There could be a backpack. Could very well be a backpack stuffed with bath school supplies. You win that, you qualify for your iPad. Come on, Jeff. iPad Pro, which we'll be giving away Friday at 5. So win anything with her, just hang out. She's coming in next. I'll catch you tomorrow morning. Until then, may all your pain be champagne.
1: Ontario this morning, pretty crazy on the 60 westbound before Euclid Avenue. A stalled big rig has two right lanes blocked and it's jam-packed from the 15. Adding 20 minutes to your drive there. And nearby, in the back of that delay, there's a wreck also on your left lane.
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0: FM, more music, more variety. Mama Mia hanging out with you. Did you guys know it's Taco Tuesday? You know I'm excited about it. And it's also National Fajita Day, which is great news because coming up inside the Retro Lunch, I've got your chance to enjoy authentic Mexican food. They have bomb fajitas. I'm talking about Emilio's. They're located in San Jacinto. It's a $50 gift card, so hopefully you'll score that. They have delicious tacos. They've got it all. All of your favorite Mexican authentic dishes. Not only that, today I've got a 4-pack of tickets to send you to SeaWorld San Diego. Of course, I've got a new shark encounter. Go hang out with the beluga whales, the penguins, the dolphins. I love SeaWorld. If you didn't know, I used to work there many years ago, but that's for another story. Okay, more music up ahead. I've got some special visitors in studio with you, and they're going to come on and say hi in just a few minutes, and we'll play their favorite song request. It's one of my favorite things about my job here at KDFM. So want to shout out Mama Kara. She's in studio right now. We've got Grayson, Cameron, and Hudson here as well. Give yourself a round of applause for joining me. Come on, make some noise, guys. Come on over. Woo, there it is. And then they're going to put their favorite song requests. They're back to school tomorrow. 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

0: today. I've got some special friends here with me at KDFM. Hey, buddy, what's your name?
1: Cameron.
0: Cameron, how old are you?
1: 8.
0: 8 years old, so you're getting ready for back to school tomorrow. What grade are you going in?
1: 3rd.
0: 3rd, awesome. Well, high five, buddy. You're going to have a great school year. Are you having fun here at KDFM?
1: Yes.
0: Awesome. Thank you for coming in. Grayson, how are you, buddy?
2: Good.
0: So what grade are you going into?
3: 5th.
0: 5th grade. Are you excited? What school?
3: Bear River.
0: All right. Shout out to Bear River. Do you enjoy playing any sports?
3: Football.
0: Awesome. Hope you have a great fall season. All right. Now we're going to have your little brother come up to the plate. What's your name, buddy?
4: Hudson.
0: Hudson. And how old are you, buddy?
4: 5.
0: 5. Can I get a high five? So, boys, do you want to give a special radio shout out to anybody?
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6: Mimi and Dad.
0: You got it. And here's your song by Tal Cruz. 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
4: 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Just got to say goodbye to some friends. Mama Kara holding it down with her three adorable boys, Grayson, Hudson, and Cameron. Thank you so much. They brought me some beautiful flowers and a teddy bear. And we did a little KDFM studio tour. Hope you heard them on the radio. Rockstar of the Day is at 2:30 today, and they'll be featured again on Rockstar of the Day, which is awesome. And they're excited because they're all going back to school tomorrow. And I'm sure mom's excited too, because she can go enjoy maybe a pedicure or a coffee break. So thank you guys for being loyal KDFM listeners. Up ahead, Green Day, Rihanna, and we also have the Retro Lunch. Who wants to go to Emilio's? After all, today's National Fajita Day. It's also Taco Tuesday. Count me in. Hi, Terry Trussell. Nice to hear from you. I'm just getting my coffee. So if I drink cold, like I was drinking a cold bottle of water on my way in, my voice kind of gets super raspy and tight. But now that I'm getting some hot coffee, it's kind of smoothing things out. So it's going to be a tremendous, terrific Taco Tuesday, as you say, my beautiful friend. Okay, anybody want to go to SeaWorld's?

0: studio line to win, which is always so exciting. So listen up. I'll play that cue to call to send you to SeaWorld between now and 3 o'clock.
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9: KDFM, Mama Mia here. Hope you're having a fabulous Taco Tuesday. I've got good news. Speaking of tacos, it's also National Fajita Day. Stay with me inside the Retro Lunch. You could be enjoying Emilio's authentic Mexican food in San Jacinto. I've got Paige on the line. Where are you calling in from?
10: I'm from Marietta.
9: Okay, nice. Cool. Well, congratulations. We're getting you hooked up with a brand new backpack stuffed with some school supplies.
10: Awesome.
9: You got a student at home?
10: Yes, I got 3 of them.
9: Oh, awesome. Well, this will come into use, and then hopefully we'll give you a call on Friday. 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
10: Awesome. Yeah, thank you.
9: You're very welcome. Enjoy the rest of your day. And turn this one up, friends. It's Leona Lewis, Bleeding Love on KDFM.

0: So many requests on the daily for the Material Girl. That's a fun one. Open your heart. Want to send that one out to Cynthia. Thanks so much for checking in, girl. From San Bernardino. Working hard today? Or are we hardly working? I know she's looking forward to trying to win lunch at Emilio's Mexican restaurant. You guys, this place is amazing. Homemade Mexican food. It's all authentic family recipes that have been around for many, many years. And I want to send you, it's a $50 gift card. After all, today is Taco Tuesday, and they do it up on Taco Tuesday. Just saying. They have happy hour specials for Taco Tuesday up until Friday, which is nice, 3 p.m. to 6 p.m. And then Taco Tuesday, they feature crispy tacos all day, plus street tacos starting at 4 p.m. I'm down. On Sundays, they have a Sunday brunch. Ooh, complimentary mimosa with your Sunday brunch and so much more. So if you want to go, enjoy the delicious Mexican food. Stay with me. I think I'm going to throw it in a little bit earlier today. Just mix it up because I'm craving tacos and I think you are too. So hang tight. And if you want to go to SeaWorld San Diego, got all your info right here.
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MJ with Billie Jean, sending that one out to Jennifer and Ernie in Old Town Temecula. Over the weekend, saw the biography, the MJ movie. It is so good. You'll have to check it out. And then the guy who played Michael Jackson, his name was Jafar. And I didn't even realize till after watching the movie that that's his actual nephew. Because I'm like, he looks like him. He's got some good dance moves. This kid's got it going on. So there will be a part two. I'm looking forward to watching that. All right, Fred checking in. He says, Mama Mia, I just read that it was 40 years ago, basically on August 17th, so as of yesterday, that Eddie Money released the hit song Take Me Home Tonight. So can I hear that for the retro lunch? He says, man, do I feel old. Have a great one. I know. Sometimes when you hear like little fun facts like that, you do. You instantly feel old. But this is a great song. And you know what? I'm going to switch it up. Make you feel a little bit better. If you're feeling hungry and you want to win a $50 gift card to go enjoy Emilio's in San Jacinto, call me. All right? Good luck. Caller 10.

0: 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Adriana, how would you like to go enjoy free lunch at Emilio's?
1: Oh, yeah, I would enjoy that a lot.
0: Awesome. Well, congratulations. You're headed to Emilio's Authentic Mexican Food. You scored a $50 gift card. 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
0: You're very welcome, friend. Enjoy the rest of your day. And the Cure on deck right here with Friday. I'm in love. I'm in love with tacos. I'm going to Emilio's.

0: expose, keeping our midday moving inside today's retro lunch. Thank you so much for being my co-DJs and checking in. Hi, Alma. So nice to hear from you. And Fred earlier, Jacqueline, Terry Trussell, and the list goes on and on. Up ahead, more of your retro request. We're going to hear from Bobby Brown, AC/DC, The Whispers, Rick Astley, and more. 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

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Scott checking in today from Murrieta with his lovely wife, Denise. They said they're feeling the retro tunes. This one's going out to you guys. Christina Aguilera with Genie in a Bottle on KDFM.

0: Lydia, there's your request for the Bengals with Manic Monday here on KDFM. We're moving along nicely inside the Retro Lunch. It's Mama Mia. 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I've got your request on deck for 38 Special next.
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It's Mamma Mia moving through your Taco Tuesday. I know it's another hot IE day, and we are still home of the Summer Fun Pass. Keep listening, because this week we've got your chance to send you to SeaWorld San Diego. Now, I know this would be such a fun thing to do. Take the kids before you're totally back into the back-to-school routine. And they've got a lot of fun to be had at SeaWorld. They've got some summer concerts

0: 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But I tell you what, between now and 6 p.m., that cuticle's gonna play. 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

Sia, keeping our midday moving. That is Cheap Thrills on KDFM. If you're a fan of psychedelic furs, tune in to Jeff Pope's show this week. He's got your chance to see them at the Fox Theater in Riverside this November.

0: 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And coming up soon, all your details, how you can score SeaWorld San Diego tickets. I will tell you, we've got another four-pack on deck for you today. Up ahead, more music. Suzanne checking in. Train's on the way with Hey Soul Sister. And we're also going to hear the latest from Olivia Dean, so hang tight. If you are a fan of the band Aerosmith, I am, you definitely don't want to miss out on a chance to see Aerosmith. They've got a show at Lorimar Winery. Of course, they're Aerosmith tribute band. And if you visit lorimarwinery.com, you can buy tickets, get all the details. The show's coming up Sunday, September 13th. But here's the deal. Chris Donovan's going to have a pair of tickets for you to get hooked up with today after 3 o'clock. So tune in. He's got them all week long on his show. And I'm telling you, if you do win the tickets, make sure you try their yummy sangria. If you go to Lorimar Winery, they put on awesome concerts, and their vino is amazing.
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Olivia Dean, keeping our midday moving here on KDFM. Coming up at 2:30 today, we've got Rock Star of the Day. Get your nominations in now. Text the studio.

You can't go wrong with the sounds of Shaboozy. That was a bar song here on KDFM. More music, more variety. It's Mama Mia feeling happy on this Taco Tuesday. And I know it's a hot one out in the IE. The next few days, we have got an extreme kind of heat advisory going on. It's about 94 in the Temecula Valley, which means it's going to be triple digits in other parts of the IE. So stay cool. Tomorrow's high for a Wednesday, 95. Thursday's going to cool off a little bit with a high of 90. Friday, 92. Saturday, 92. And Sunday, 93. Stay hydrated, my friends, okay? Up ahead, the latest from Ella Langley. Guns N' Roses, sending that one out to Todd. Thanks for checking in. Halsey's on deck and the Backstreet Boys. Plus, this week, we've got a lot going on here at KDFM, including your chance to win a brand new backpack for back to school for your kiddo. Not only

0: 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Compliments of our friends from Columbia Records. 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

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Happy Tuesday to you. Hope you're beating the summer heat out in the IE. And this one is a fan favorite. Did you know Ella Langley's Choosin' Texas is currently the most popular song in the country? Turn it up and see why.

0: Guns N' Roses, sending that one out to Tom. Thanks so much for checking in today from Hemet. It's Mamma Mia, and it's about that time for Rockstar of the Day. I love getting your Rockstar nominations. Of course, today we have a few birthdays on this August 18th. Want to shout out Isabella. Happy birthday to you, Sunshine. Sweet 16. And she's celebrating in the city of Menifee today with some friends and family. Also, great news, Jeff got to ring the cancer-free bell after all of his chemo treatments. Congratulations, friend. My heart is so happy for you, and I will continue to keep you in my prayers and that you have great health moving forward. Who else do we have here? We had a Paige check in from Murrieta earlier, and just super excited to be a KDFM loyal listener, so got to make you a rock star of the day. And check this out. Earlier today, I had some friends in studio. I think we should make them rock stars too. KDFM, I love when we get studio tours. Today, I've got some special friends here with me at KDFM. Hey, buddy, what's your name?
1: Cameron.
0: Cameron, how old are you?
1: 8.
0: 8 years old, so you're getting ready for back to school tomorrow. What grade are you going in?
1: 3rd.
0: 3rd, awesome. Well, high five, buddy. You're going to have a great school year. Are you having fun here at KDFM? Awesome. Thank you for coming in. Grayson, how are you, buddy?
2: Good.
0: Awesome. So what grade are you going into?
2: 5th.
0: 5th grade. Are you excited? What school?
2: Bear River.
0: All right. Shout out to Bear River. Do you enjoy playing any sports?
2: Football.
0: Awesome. Hope you have a great fall season. All right. Now we're going to have your little brother come up to the plate. What's your name, buddy?
3: Hudson.
0: Hudson. And how old are you, buddy?
3: 5.
0: 5. Can I get a high five? So, boys, do you want to give a special radio shout-out to anybody?
4: Yes.
5: Mimi and Dad!
0: I love it. Great energy, boys. All three of you are rock stars. Grayson, Cameron, and little Hudson. Mama Kara, so are you. Enjoy your free time tomorrow as the boys go back to school. That's how we do Rockstar of the Day on KDFM.

All right, you guys know I'm absolutely squealing over that latest track from Bruno Mars featuring the beautiful Karol G. The song is called Still, and I am just in awe. It is so beautiful. I love it. And it was sweet music to my ears. I want to send it out to my dear friend Veronica and to her husband and family. I know Bruno Mars always lifts their spirits. And just know, friends, that I've been thinking about you. All right, up ahead, Chris Donovan will be on your radio next. I'm very excited about that for you. 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

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It's Chris Donovan checking in here on KDFM 101.3, 103.9. More music, more variety. Happy Taco Tuesday. Bye, Mama Mia. Have a good rest of your day. See you tomorrow. I'll be here till 7 o'clock, and I've got to accomplish some things that I'll get to eventually. But hang out with me. We got good music coming up. Follow me on Instagram, Chris_Donovan. And don't forget to check out KDFM for all the details about everything we do here. All right? It's Kelly Clarkson on KDFM.

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More music, more variety. Happy Taco Tuesday. Now, got to qualify someone for an iPad Pro. I've got a four-pack to SeaWorld. Plus, if you're an Aerosmith fan, you're going to want to hear what I have to say after Bruno Mars here on KD.

0: 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More music, more variety. Happy Tuesday. It's Chris Donovan. I'm hanging out with you until 7 o'clock. Follow me on Instagram, Chris_Donovan. But down to business. We are busy today. I have to qualify someone with a backpack full of school supplies. Well, that's what they're going to win. Then they're going to qualify for that iPad Pro. It's a Wi-Fi 256 gigs, 11-inch compliments of Columbia Records. And I'll be calling the winner at 5 o'clock this Friday, in the 5 o'clock hour this Friday. So if you have already won a backpack last week or this week, make sure you're answering your phone in that 5 o'clock hour. Plus, Aerosmith. If you're a fan of that band, I have Aerosmith tickets. They're a tribute band performing at Lorimer Winery September 10th. You want to win those? Just keep listening for me to ask you to call in. And we are still giving out 4 packs to SeaWorld San Diego. 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When you hear it, you're going to want to be caller 25 to 951-676-1013. You're going to score yourself a pair of 4-pack of tickets to go to SeaWorld San Diego. Maybe catch one of those concerts or at least go on a roller coaster or something, right? Check that out, all right? 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And this is all still part of our summer fun pass. Man, so much going on. All right, hang out. We've got Donna Lewis and Somber on the way.
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2: Fontana, this is on the 10 eastbound right after Sierra Avenue. We have a crash there. It's out of lanes and in the center divider. CHP is on the scene. Your drive is stop and go from just before Vineyard Avenue.
3: Currently it's 98 degrees, mostly sunny. You can expect wind gusts up to 12 miles per hour.
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you're a fan of Mexican food, make sure you're listening to Mamma Mia's Retro Lunch all this week. She's got Emilio's Mexican restaurant out of San Jacinto. And man, their food looks so yummy. I think I'm going by there tomorrow to pick up the gift certificates, so maybe I'll grab a burrito.

0: 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It's time to check in with my algorithm. 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
0: And National Fajita Day.
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5: 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Very hot!
0: Ranker has put out a list of the top 10 best Disney movies about friendship. Coming in at number 1 was The Lion King. Number 2, Toy Story, of course. Number 3 was Monsters, Inc. Number 4 was Finding Nemo. Number 5 was Moana. Here's what's crazy. Number 6, The Many Adventures of Winnie the Pooh from 1977, before I was born. Frozen comes in at number 7. Toy Story 2 comes in at number 8. Lilo and Stitch at 9. And Up comes in at 10.
6: When life gets you down, you know what you gotta do?
7: I don't wanna know what you gotta do.
6: Just keep swimming. Just keep swimming. Just keep swimming. Swimming. Swimming.
0: After reading the comments about this song, apparently nobody is telling Pat McAfee no anymore. He just released a country song called The Diary of a Polarizing Figure. Here, take a listen.

0: The Lucas Museum opens up September 22nd, and it looks like a starship in downtown Los Angeles. They have a restaurant, and there's going to be so many pieces of unique Lucasfilm props and things. So I'm stoked. I don't know when I'm going to get to go, but I hope soon.
1: The Force is strong in this one.
0: And we lost another great one. Longtime drummer for ZZ Top, Frank Beard, passed away at 77 years old today. I'm Chris Donovan, and that's what's in my feed.
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4: Fontana, this is on the 10 eastbound right after Sierra Avenue. We have a crash in the center divider there. Your drive is stop and go from just after Vineyard Avenue. CHP is on the scene.
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Justin Bieber with his song Sorry, and now One Republic with their song Apology, or Apologize. Somebody trying to tell me something? It's Chris Donovan hanging out with you here on KDFM 101.3, 103.9. Follow me on IG, Chris_Donovan, and hang out. I've got those Aeromyth tickets and a 4-pack to SeaWorld that I'll be giving out before 5 o'clock.

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0: All right, let's do this. 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You're going to score yourself a pair of tickets to go see Aeromyth. It's an Aerosmith tribute band performing at Lorimar Winery on September 10th. 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

0: 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More music, more variety. And I have a pair of tickets to give out to Aeromyth. They are a tribute band to that band right there, Aerosmith, performing at Lorimore Winery on September 10th. Let's get color 10 right now. KDFM, who's this?
1: This is Matt.
0: Matt, what's your favorite Aerosmith song?
1: Train Kept a Rolling, I believe. Yeah.
0: All right, man.
1: Train Kept a Rolling.
0: Well, make sure you're paying attention because you're color 10. You won tickets to go see Aerosmith, man.
1: All right.
0: Get to go check out Aerosmith, the tribute to Aerosmith at Lorimore Winery, which is a beautiful winery. Have you been there before?
1: Oh, I love it. I have. I love it.
0: Oh, it's so great, right? You're going to have a heck of a time. Make sure you tag us in photos, okay?
1: I will. Thank you.
0: You're welcome. All right, I still have this four-pack of SeaWorld San Diego tickets that I will be giving out before 5 o'clock today, so hold on to this number again, 951-676-1013. 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
5: Corona, the 91 eastbound. You're going to be seeing some patchy delays. This is from just before the 15, going all the way into the Riverside area to Arlington.
6: Currently, it's 98 degrees, mostly sunny. You can expect wind gusts up to 12 miles per hour.
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14: before
15: go.
14: I leave, brush my teeth with a bottle of Jack. Cause when I leave for the night, I ain't coming.

Zara Larsson, Midnight Sun here on KDFM 101.3, 103.9. Remember, 4-pack to SeaWorld San Diego before 5 o'clock today, so make sure you're listening in. If you have not seen the documentary for Travis Barker that's on Disney Plus Hulu, you should watch it, especially since he's from Fontana. And he talks about the plane crash. It's crazy. You should check it out.

0: KDFM 101.3, 103.9. More music, more variety. I'm Chris Donovan, hanging out with you. Follow me on Instagram, Chris_Donovan. Now, that was Maroon 5, and right before that was The Cue to Call for a four-pack of tickets to SeaWorld San Diego to go check out that new Oceans of Dreams drone show or the all-new Shark Encounters. All right, let's get caller 25. KDFM, who's this?
1: This is Dwayne.
0: Dwayne, you are caller 25. You win!
1: Awesome! I knew I'd get you this week. That's amazing.
0: A four-pack of tickets SeaWorld San Diego. They got those concerts happening over there. You've also got the belugas, the epic rides, and the new drone show, man. Who are you going to take with you?
1: I'm taking me and three of my friends.
0: Awesome. What station, what station just made you one of your friend's best friends?
1: 31039.
0: All right, I still have to qualify someone for this iPad Pro before I get out of here today, so let's just say it's going to go off that cue to call probably sometime before 6 o'clock. Keep this number handy, 951-676-1013. Don't go anywhere. Madonna's on the way.
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3: Harupa Valley, 60 eastbound. You're going to be seeing some heavy delays. This is from just after the 15, going all the way into Riverside towards the 215.
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